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Listen to the mariachi play at midnight. Are you with me? Are you with me?

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You always think it happens somewhere else. 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
1: Reluctantly crouched at the starting line. Engines pumping and thumping in time. The green light flashes, the flags go up. Churning and burning.

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